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0: Espresso comes to us courtesy of Sabrina Carpenter, an all-American artist, as we celebrate the 4th of July. Hope it's going well for you. Alex Warren is on the way. Billboard Magazine Song of the Summer 2025.
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0: trade with a massive crossover success. Folks all over the musical map falling in love with that gal, Ella Langley. There she goes with Choosing Texas. Taylor Swift, yes, the newlywed, is on the way.
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0: Doing the Together Together tour. Harry Styles, there he goes with his latest one, American Girls. Three Doors Down, standing by in just a couple. The boys from Biloxi, we miss Brad of Three Doors Down fame so much. And Olivia Dean, Grammy winner, on the way.
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0: I just mic'd Bruno Mars celebrating the success of The Romantic, his first full-length solo studio project in a decade. Sabrina Carpenter is just a couple of minutes off. Keep it close.
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0: song that really does have the exact proper rhythm for doing the chest compressions in CPR. Hopefully you never need to know that, but you can file it away just in case. The Pink Pony Club from Chapel Roan. Ray is on the way.
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0: Boys in Maroon 5 back in the spotlight. Of course, they never go too far, right? Adam Levine and company. Maroon 5 with Heroin. Taylor Swift, something for the Toy Story 5 soundtrack on the way.
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0: Gone, Gone, Gone. That is David Guetta, Teddy Swims, and Tones and I. I must confess, I thought I'd heard the last of Tones and I, but good to have her back. Kesha is on the way with a song we know and love.
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0: It was named one of the most listened to songs in cars in the UK in 2024. Miles Smith and Stargazing, of course, a UK artist. And we will stay across the pond with Best New Artist Grammy winner Olivia Dean next.
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0: Hit the Wall, courtesy of Gracie Abrams. Hope July 4th is treating you well, that you've had your fill of food and fun, too. Benson Boone in just a couple, and we'll hear from Paramore as well with a throwback.
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Hey, I'm Bolognese Francine Marconi. 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

0: 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If there isn't enough cookie dough in each bite of my cookie dough ice cream, then basically it's a salad.
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0: 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I mean, it's a great alternative.
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0: Joe, end of beginning. Hey, it's Marconi. Okay, by show of gloves, who prefers not to show off their hands? Me. I mean, I've got fingertip dermatitis, of course.
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0: Bruno Mars, I Just Might. Hey, it's Marconi. I'm thinking about running away from the circus to join a home.
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0: me. Hey, it's Marconi. 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Yeah, and let me know if this works.
1: 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Yeah, right. Picture that with a Kodak. Or better yet, go to Times.

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0: Miley Cyrus, flowers. Hey, it's Marconi. Okay, by show of gloves, who prefers not to show off their hands? Me, because I have
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0: Hey, 4th of July. I'm glad you're here. Here's from Sienna Spiro coming up and Tame Impala with Jenny next.
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0: There's Ella Langley. It's Steve Clark. 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

0: There's Hunter Hunter. It's Steve Clark on the way. Some One Republic and music from Life of a Showgirl.
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0: There's Harry Styles. It's Steve Clark. Great to be with you on this fifth day of July on the Ways and Post Malone. And the latest from Teddy Swims next.
1: Sherry, what have you done to your hair?
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10: Here's the weekend weather forecast for Sunday. We're going to have a 30% chance of showers and thunderstorms in the afternoon. Mostly sunny with a high of 95. Partly cloudy on Saturday night, a low around 73. Monday we'll have a 40% chance of showers and thunderstorms in the afternoon. Mostly sunny with a high of 93 again. And on Monday night, a 20% chance of showers and thunderstorms before 1 a.m.

0: partly cloudy with a low of around 73. Tuesday, we'll have a 40% chance of showers and thunderstorms, mostly sunny, a high up to 92. 20% chance of showers and thunderstorms Tuesday night, the low around 73.
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0: Jones, Steve Clark. Well, you know, I think the rest of the world thought that we were too fat and entitled to win the World Cup. But now, I gotta admit, I haven't been this excited about a soccer game since I became a fan 2 weeks ago. Music from Bruno Mars coming up.
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7: Here's the weekend weather forecast for Sunday. We're going to have a 30% chance of showers and thunderstorms in the afternoon. Mostly sunny with a high of 95. Partly cloudy on Saturday night, a low around 73. Monday we'll have a 40% chance of showers and thunderstorms in the afternoon. Mostly sunny with a high of 93 again. And on Monday night, a 20% chance of showers and thunderstorms before 1 a.m. Partly cloudy with a low around 73. Tuesday we'll have a 40% chance of showers and thunderstorms. Mostly sunny, a high up to 92. 20% chance of showers and thunderstorms Tuesday night, low around 73.
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0: is Maroon 5. It's Steve Clark. Well, and just like that, 4th of July is gone. I celebrated with a burger, a brat, and a steak because, you know, that's what our founding fathers would want. Music on the way from Olivia Rodrigo.
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right. We survived it. That's right. We survived a pretty big weekend. Taylor Swift, Travis Kelce, now married. Congratulations to them. And of course, yesterday was 4th of July with the fireworks and everything. Oh my God. I've got fireworks for you. Stay right there. Dracula, Tame Impala featuring Jenny.

0: All right, we start things off with Travis Kelce and Taylor Swift. Of course we do. All right, what started out as a friendship bracelet has resulted in wedding rings. Taylor Swift, Travis Kelce. That's right, they've officially tied the knot. They were married on Friday at Madison Square Garden. All the celebrities and stars were there. And then they announced the news to the public on the marquee outside of Madison Square Garden, basically just saying, just TNT married. Of course, we'll talk more about this coming
1: up. 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

0: 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Here's the weekend weather forecast for Sunday. We're going to have a 30% chance of showers and thunderstorms in the afternoon. Mostly sunny with a high of 95. Partly cloudy on Saturday night, a low around 73. Monday we'll have a 40% chance of showers and thunderstorms in the afternoon. Mostly sunny with a high of 93 again. And on Monday night, a 20% chance of showers and thunderstorms. Before 1 a.m., partly cloudy with a low around 73. Tuesday we'll have a 40% chance of showers and thunderstorms. Mostly sunny, a high up to 92.
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0: something I want to talk about.
1: Boy, New York City was a mess on Friday, of course, because of the Travis and Taylor wedding at Madison Square Garden. Oh, celebrities galore. Yeah, they were just getting out of their cars. I'm talking Gigi Hadid. We're talking Bradley Cooper, singer Benson Boone, Dakota Johnson, actors Hugh Grant, Ethan Hawke, Jason Sudeikis. Pretty much most of the Kansas City Chiefs were there. Graham Norton, Jimmy Kimmel, Jimmy Fallon. Now, more and more of these photos are going to leak on the internet. There's a lot of AI photos going around, so yeah, just be careful when you get any of this news.
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6: Here's the weekend weather forecast for Sunday. We're going to have a 30% chance of showers and thunderstorms in the afternoon. Mostly sunny with a high of 95. Partly cloudy on Saturday night, a low around 73. Monday we'll have a 40% chance of showers and thunderstorms in the afternoon. Mostly sunny with a high of 93 again. And on Monday night, a 20% chance of showers and thunderstorms. Before 1 a.m., partly cloudy with a low around 73. Tuesday we'll have a 40% chance of showers and thunderstorms. Mostly sunny, a high up to 92. 20% chance of showers and thunderstorms Tuesday night, the low around 73.
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There you go, Teddy Swims, Mr. Know-It-All, Jayton Colin Dimsdale. Yeah, that's his real name, all right? I think I like Teddy Swims much better than that. Alanis Morissette coming up. Shaboozy on the way. I'm good. It's David.

0: Jerry Dixon inside your weekend. And of course, everyone is into this World Cup soccer. But did you realize the FIFA World Cup trophy made of 18 karat gold? That's right, valued at approximately $20 million. Let me put it together for you. The raw materials are worth roughly $250,000 to $620,000. The overall estimated value of the trophy, $20 million, making it the most valuable trophy in professional sports.
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2: Here's the weekend weather forecast for Sunday. We're going to have a 30% chance of showers and thunderstorms in the afternoon. Mostly sunny with a high of 95. Partly cloudy on Saturday night, a low around 73. Monday we'll have a 40% chance of showers and thunderstorms in the afternoon. Mostly sunny with a high of 93 again. And on Monday night, a 20% chance of showers and thunderstorms. Before 1 a.m., partly cloudy with a low around 73. Tuesday we'll have a 40% chance of showers and thunderstorms. Mostly sunny, a high up to 92. 20% chance of showers and thunderstorms Tuesday night, the low around 73.
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0: right, you and the family are planning that big trip. Well, all right, we all know flying is a hassle, right? Here are the most frustrating airports to fly out of. Chicago's O'Hare, New York's LaGuardia, JFK, Newark Liberty International Airport. The least stressful airports are Minneapolis-St. Paul, because they're so nice, yeah. Phoenix Sky Harbor International Airport and San Francisco's International Airport. Yeah, well, we're all going to be out there. We're all going to be flying all over the country. Just enjoy it.
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0: Latest from Alex Warren, that is Fever Dream. It's Jerry Dixon. Thank you for making us part of your weekend. And yeah, a lot's happened this weekend. I feel like, you know, Friday and Saturday went on forever with the Taylor Swift wedding and, of course, 4th of July. Mm-hmm. More music coming up. Stay there.
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All right. No, we don't have to call her Taylor. But legally, her name is Taylor Kelce. That's right. Okay. Taylor Swift, I Knew It, I Knew You, Jerry Dixon inside of it, Smash Mouth coming up, Huntrex on the way, Louis Capaldi before.

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0: But it is official now. Olivia Rodrigo announces an all-female festival to begin in late August. That's right. Daisy Chain. That's right. They're calling it the Daisy Chain Feels Festival. It's going to begin on August 29th in Irvine. Performers include, of course, Olivia Rodrigo, Chapel Roan, Doechii, Mitski, and special guests Karen O, Stevie Nicks, and Sarah McLachlan. There you go. Oh, what a great lineup. Ah, can't wait to try to get tickets to that.
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7: Here's the weekend weather forecast for Sunday. We're going to have a 30% chance of showers and thunderstorms in the afternoon. Mostly sunny with a high of 95. Partly cloudy on Saturday night, a low around 73. Monday we'll have a 40% chance of showers and thunderstorms in the afternoon. Mostly sunny with a high of 93 again. And on Monday night, a 20% chance of showers and thunderstorms before 1 a.m. Partly cloudy with a low around 73. Tuesday we'll have a 40% chance of showers and thunderstorms. Mostly sunny, a high up to 92. 20% chance of showers and thunderstorms Tuesday night, the low around 73.
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0: All right, I hate to say it. You know when your friends just kind of, you know, make up these phobias, like, you know, oh, I'm afraid of fur, or, you know, I can't go near chocolate, or any. 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Please stop.
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0: go. Some Ed Sheeran there. Jerry Dixon inside your weekend right now. And hope you're having a great Sunday. More music on the way. Lots of great things going on all weekend long. And of course, we are your weekend soundtrack.
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That is Tame Impala. It's the remix with Jenny. That's Dracula. Jerry Dixon inside of it right now. How about The Killers? Yeah, we'll do Somebody Told Me. Bruno Mars on the way. Yeah, it's the weekend right now. It's Blinding Lights.

0: right, if you're a Justin Bieber fan, well, they believe that he is gearing up to announce a new tour, but a source from TMZ learned that's not happening. I think the quote was, no tour for me, I got all my swag at home. Well, on his website, it appears he's gearing up for a tour. The website now features a tour page. Believers are starting to believe that Justin is gearing up for the new tour. Justin's website is created that tab. We're told it is all smoke. As soon as more information on that tour drops, we'll let you know.
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2: Here's the weekend weather forecast for Sunday. We're going to have a 30% chance of showers and thunderstorms in the afternoon. Mostly sunny with a high of 95. Partly cloudy on Saturday night, a low around 73. Monday will have a 40% chance of showers and thunderstorms in the afternoon. Mostly sunny with a high of 93 again. And on Monday night, a 20% chance of showers and thunderstorms. Before 1 a.m., partly cloudy with a low around 73. Tuesday will have a 40% chance of showers and thunderstorms. Mostly sunny, a high up to 92. 20% chance of showers and thunderstorms Tuesday night, a low around 73.
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0: All right, it's summertime. I know you guys are going to be having your favorite ice cream treat. Well, what is your favorite ice cream flavor? All right, when it comes to Gen Z, millennials, and Gen X, they all agree that cookies and cream is the best. I'm going to agree with that one. While the baby boomers, well, they stand apart. They prefer chocolate the most. What do you like? Chocolate? Vanilla, maybe? Cookies and cream? Strawberries in there, too.
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0: There you go. Some Maroon 5 to get you going on your Sunday. Yeah, that's going to do it for me. Jerry Dixon wrapping things up. Have yourself a great Sunday night. And, yeah, finish off the fireworks. Yeah, you might as well. Mm-hmm. Yeah, all right. Be good. Have yourself a great rest of the weekend. I'll see you next weekend.
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We go to

weekend. Hope you are having a great Sunday and been having a great 4th of July, America's 250th birthday weekend. Here's Alex Warren in Ordinary.

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The National Weather Service in Memphis has issued a severe thunderstorm warning for southeastern Gibson County in West Tennessee, southwestern Carroll County in West Tennessee, northeastern Madison County in West Tennessee, until 3 p.m. Central Daylight Time. At 2:15 p.m. Central Daylight Time, a severe thunderstorm was located near Milan and is nearly stationary. Hazard, 60 miles per hour in gusts and quarter-size hail. Source, radar indicator.

0: impact, hail damage to vehicles is expected. Expect wind damage to roofs, siding, and trees. 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

0: National Weather Service in Memphis has issued a severe thunderstorm warning for southeastern Gibson County in West Tennessee, southwestern Carroll County in West Tennessee, northeastern Madison County in West Tennessee, until 3 p.m. Central Daylight Time. At 2:15 p.m. Central Daylight Time, a severe thunderstorm was located near Milan and is nearly stationary. Hazard, 60 miles per hour in gusts and quarter-size hail. Source, radar indicated. Impact, hail damage to vehicles is expected. Expect wind damage to roofs, siding, and trees. Locations impacted include Medina, McLemoresville, Howley, Hickory Flat, West, Jumbo, Cades, Ledbetter, Lavinia, Scott Hill, Leech, Sitka, Holly Leaf, and Withorn. For your protection, move to an interior room on the lowest floor of a building. Repeating, a severe thunderstorm warning has been issued until 3 p.m. Central Daylight Time for the following counties in Tennessee, Carroll, Gibson, and Madison.
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3: Here's the weekend weather forecast for Sunday. We're going to have a 30% chance of showers and thunderstorms in the afternoon. Mostly sunny with a high of 95. Partly cloudy on Saturday night, a low around 73. Monday we'll have a 40% chance of showers and thunderstorms in the afternoon. Mostly sunny with a high of 93 again. And on Monday night, a 20% chance of showers and thunderstorms before 1 a.m. Partly cloudy with a low around 73. Tuesday we'll have a 40% chance of showers and thunderstorms. Mostly sunny, a high up to 92. 20% chance of showers and thunderstorms Tuesday night, a low around 73.
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0: Randy sitting in with you this weekend. Before that, heard from Pink. And, you know, still waiting to hear whether she might be the new host of Kelly Clarkson's show. When Kelly took some time off, she was the guest host. Did an amazing job. We'll have to see. We'll have to see who they eventually choose, right? Hey, stay close. Got American authors Bruno Mars and Teddy Swims next.
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0: Daddy Swims, Mr. Know-It-All. Randy, I'm with you. So, did you have any cheeseburgers yet today? Seems to be the staple meal for the weekend, doesn't it? We had some left over for yesterday and actually had some eggs with the burgers this morning. Probably going to grill some more because we got some of those. And the cheese dogs. We've got these jalapeno cheese dogs we're making later today. Hey, stay close. Taylor Swift coming up and Nico and Vince.
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some good words from Mick Jagger. That is Zara Larsson, Midnight Sun. Randy, I'm with you. Hope you're having a good Sunday and a great holiday weekend. Here's Sam Smith.

0: Before that, some TLC, and you know, the Bio musical is out just a couple of days ago. Would love to see that from those guys. No Scrubs with TLC before some One Republic. Stay close. We've got all your favorites for your holiday weekend. Neon Trees on the way. Also got Justin Bieber and the latest teaming up.
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10: Here's the weekend weather forecast for Sunday. We're going to have a 30% chance of showers and thunderstorms in the afternoon. Mostly sunny with a high of 95. Partly cloudy on Saturday night, a low around 73. Monday we'll have a 40% chance of showers and thunderstorms in the afternoon. Mostly sunny with a high of 93 again. And on Monday night, a 20% chance of showers and thunderstorms. Before 1 a.m., partly cloudy with a low around 73. Tuesday we'll have a 40% chance of showers and thunderstorms. Mostly sunny, a high up to 92. 20% chance of showers and thunderstorms Tuesday.
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0: Madonna, Sabrina Carpenter. Some are saying this is Madonna's best album in over 20 years. Now, see, I'm sitting here wondering, do you think she's having leftover hamburgers like the rest of us for breakfast? It is a grilling weekend, right? Hey, stay close. Macklemore on the way in Kesha.
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the answers. 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Wish I made it to homecoming. Got up the courage to ask her. Wish I would've gotten out of my show. 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Wish I wouldn't have worried about

0: Hope you're having a great weekend. 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

0: 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Jess Glendon, that one too. Hey, stick around. Got Ellie Goulding, Glass Animals, and Olivia Rodrigo coming up.
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10: Here's the weekend weather forecast for Sunday. We're going to have a 30% chance of showers and thunderstorms in the afternoon. Mostly sunny with a high of 95. Partly cloudy on Saturday night, a low around 73. Monday we'll have a 40% chance of showers and thunderstorms in the afternoon. Mostly sunny with a high of 93 again. And on Monday night, a 20% chance of showers and thunderstorms. Before 1 a.m., partly cloudy with a low around 73. Tuesday we'll have a 40% chance of showers and thunderstorms. Mostly sunny, a high up to 92. 20% chance of showers and thunderstorms Tuesday night, a low around 73.
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0: Sabrina Carpenter espresso. One of the celebrities, along with Dua Lipa, spotted in New York this weekend. Wondering if they were on the big guest list for the wedding, you think? I'm sure we'll get more reports as the week goes on as to who was there, who was in attendance. Paul McCartney sang. Stevie Nicks sang. Sounds like an amazing, amazing wedding, and cannot wait to see more. On the way, Somber and Fountains of Wayne.
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0: with popping boba, to crafted sodas like the Sprite Berry Blast with berry flavors and cold foam. Who knew ice cold drinks could be so fire? 6 all-new drinks are here now at McDonald's.
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2: Here's the weekend weather forecast for Sunday. We're going to have a 30% chance of showers and thunderstorms in the afternoon. Mostly sunny with a high of 95. Partly cloudy on Saturday night, a low around 73. Monday we'll have a 40% chance of showers and thunderstorms in the afternoon. Mostly sunny with a high of 93 again. And on Monday night, a 20% chance of showers and thunderstorms before 1 a.m. Partly cloudy with a low around 73. Tuesday we'll have a 40% chance of showers and thunderstorms. Mostly sunny, a high up to 92. 20% chance of showers and thunderstorms Tuesday night, a low around 73.
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0: That's Alex Warren and Ordinary. Huge concert in Milwaukee called Summerfest on Friday night. Noah Cyrus opening for him on his tour right now. Randy, I hope you are having a great weekend. The big wedding was Friday night as well. We've got Taylor coming up.
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0: What do you mean? Does it not look good?
1: It doesn't look good. It looks freaking amazing. I can't believe how thick and healthy it looks. Oh, I must know your secret.
0: 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It's hair volume from New Nordic.
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12: Here's the weekend weather forecast for Sunday. We're going to have a 30% chance of showers and thunderstorms in the afternoon. Mostly sunny with a high of 95. Partly cloudy on Saturday night, a low around 73. Monday we'll have a 40% chance of showers and thunderstorms in the afternoon. Mostly sunny with a high of 93 again. And on Monday night, a 20% chance of showers and thunderstorms. Before 1 a.m., partly cloudy with a low around 73. Tuesday we'll have a 40% chance of showers and thunderstorms. Mostly sunny, a high up to 92. 20% chance of showers and thunderstorms Tuesday night, a low around 73.
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